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Shake dreams from your hair, my pretty child, my sweet one. Choose the day and choose the sign of your day, the day's divinity. First thing you see.

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Everything is broken up.

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1: Jazz to me is an expression of a very spiritual, process of instantaneous creation. You know, just like the creator, like life. Who knows what's going to happen the next minute? Nobody knows. And that's jazz. It's creating. Every second is creating something new.

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Because of the fact that you know

straightest path could lead a stroll through a minefield. Elementary guessing where the dangers that be concealed. Take a pick and pick a plight. Toe the line of what you back of here.

I didn't know that heaven would have needed a wave. Self-destruction forming cracks and stuff the presence of paper. Quantitative nature, we ain't fated for a greater truth. Qualitative distractions, all we need is more proof. Like a chicken.

shaking packs of grain while it's tied to a room. All the coons look the same till we watching it bloom. Harvest all the yarn, start a weave of the loom. Ceremonial aftermath, cataract, dollar.